I can't remember what it started with. No, I don't. It looks like someone's trying to kill me was the first thing. And I'm just paranoid. It's still not finished. I think it's all right.

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He's the front man. He goes from one gig to another the day ahead just to check that everything is cool. Go down, check the rules out, check out the dressing rooms, check the security. And he also

0: 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I got 500 quid for it, cash.
1: Limousine. That was ridiculous, giving him 500 pounds in cash. He's never seen that sort of money in cash. I mean, this could completely alter the whole way of life for the lad. Really, you know. I mean, you might start buying cars and things like that.

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I be me and you. Not touching me, oh. 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

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'Cause mine has been open till your demise. But none has come, well,

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But promises to stay has never been kept. This bare truth of which

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Don't let your surroundings influence you and doing the wrong.

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2: All eyes on me, live a life of a thug nigga until the day I die. Live a life of a boss player. All eyes on me.
3: Check it. Call Lil C's. Tell that motherfucker to bring me some motherfucking weed from the hospital. Man. Fuck that.
4: Notorious.
3: Tell that reporter to go pick up 10,000 from Dez. Go take about like 20 G's from Dino.
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0: I was at the Met Gala with my shooter. Slaughter gang gang, we don't do recruiting.
1: 21.
0: Say you ready to catch a body, gotta prove it.
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And this is Cyber Mario, yes. 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

0: high-frequency waves which emanate from this microphone box. Speak in a microphone, or Robert will do whatever you order him to.
1: Anything?
0: Virtually. Robot 23 has an electronic brain. Drive it yourself, here.
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2: 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Some even believe that it contains the actual blueprints of the universe. After removing all of the spaces and punctuation, hidden words are discovered by skipping equal numbers of letters. For example, every 4th, 12th, 50th. Like a giant crossword puzzle, all encoded. Isaac Newton spent the last 10 years of his life studying. Another example, a computer found encoded at the same skip distance. Around it, this could be achieved. Code would actually feed us prophecies of our